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0: 1305, Medic 151. We're coming northbound on 15. Do you like us on the right shoulder or the left shoulder?
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2: 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Do you need any assistance for me?
1: That's negative. I have Sheriff on scene helping to block traffic right now.
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Chief 2705, pounds and fire. I'm with a water tender and a patrol. Is that still accurate, sir? Okay, 2706 I have out there as well, along with patrol 273. And put patrol 271 on as well, sir.

Marcos. BLS response. Fall. Engine 143, and RA-143. Madrid Manor Mobile Park San Marcos. At 1401, El Norte Parkway. Clubhouse.

0: Pendleton, engine 3362 has been released from the range fire returning to San Diego.
1: Copy, confirm that, 33 and 62.

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1: San Diego, loud and clear.
0: San Diego, Foxtrot 3, unable to get out on command. Foxtrot 2, Foxtrot 3, released from the range incident, returning to quarters.
2: Our remaining CAL FIRE units have been released from the range incident, and we can solve the use
0: penalty copies, all CAL FIRE units have been removed at 1721.

0: I'm RA 131.
1: Are we go for North Palm?
0: North Palm, RA 131 at hospital.
1: North Palm copies RA 131, off of me.

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1: Two seven eight. 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
1: Okay, copy. You're gonna have to send station 9 or station 7. Engine 278 drill status with brush 278 still committed to the range incident.
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0: 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Timeout 1744.
1: Debbie, will you start reeling up that booster for us when you get a second?
0: Condito, assist in VLID. Engine 134, at 13,430, San Pasqual Road.

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0: 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Engine 273, you can go ahead and cancel your response. We've got a closer unit. 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

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San Siena, memory care. 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Room 216.

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Oceanside. Suicide attempt. Engine 213, and RA213, at 201, Fusa Road.

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ALS response. Sick person. Truck 141. And RA 141. Shabu works. At 575 Grand Avenue.

0: Hellfire Range ICM. Command 11. Our remaining units have been released from the range incident. We're going to put this in patrol status. Updated acreage is at 429, 429, with 8% containment. Forward radio progress has officially been stopped.
1: Copy. All engines are being released from the site, with the exception we're going to keep it on patrol status. Also copy that we're 80% contained, 429 acres.
0: That is firm, and the units come available shortly.
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0: 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Northcom engine 123, occupants are out, GOA, we believe that we passed them on the way here, heading eastbound on Barsby. You can cancel the rescue response. Have SDSO start a flat plateau.
1: Northcom copies all occupants out, GOA, possibly passed them eastbound. Marsby, cancel the rescue response and have SO start a stopping.

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Traffic collision. Engine 131 and RA 133 at 121 West Lincoln Avenue.

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1: Is there a critical care ambulance available with an ETA?
0: Give me advice if this would be a private ambulance or what kind of response you need.
1: 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We'll not be able to make this transport via BLS or RA. The equipment is not what we use, and this nursing staff here is not going down to Grady's.
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And RA213, Wells Fargo, at 4176 Oceanside Boulevard.

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0: 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We don't have it.
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1: 10-4, can you switch to check one?
0: Say that, OPD, sir.
1: Our officer has an updated location of 30th and Polk Avenue.
0: 30th and Polk, copy. I'll let the officers know.
1: 10-4, thank you. He's being cleared.

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ALS response. Fall. Engine 141 and RA-141. At 462, Henson Heights Drive. Apartment 203.

traffic collision, truck 141, and RA 143, at Knoll Road in West San Marcos Boulevard.

0: 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BLS response, sick person, engine 142, and RA-145. Village Square Nursing Center, at 1586, West San Marcos Boulevard, room 211B.
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They were burning old busted up furniture in a metal barrel. I advise them to need to extinguish it. This is the same residence we were at a month ago.

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Engine 215. 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At 185, Old Grove Road.

Bonsall, traffic collision, engine 115, and medic 115, AM PM Bonsall, at 5555, Mission Road.

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BLS response. Fall. Engine 137. And RA-131. Escondido Senior Living. At 1351 East Washington Avenue. Apartment 206. Oceanside. Fire alarm problem. Engine 218. At 3737 Hillview Way.

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Stage, at 5238, Leon Street.

0: 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Sick person, 36561 Old Highway 80, respond Tango.
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0: 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That's the time.
1: Copy, Engine 273 responding. Additionally, this is going to be for a fire alarm.

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0: 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They're in a silver bronze Toyota Corolla with the hazards on in their 7-Eleven parking lot.
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Vista, Medical Alarm, Truck 126, and RA 126, at 504 North Citrus Avenue, Space 44. Dito, breathing problems, Engine 131, and RA 137, in the alley, at 805 South Escondido Boulevard.

0: 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Truck 126, was there patient contact on this call? I copy. Let's go ahead and cancel the RA. We'll advise if we need one.
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ALS response, hemorrhage, engine 101, engine 212, and RA 101, at Interstate 5 off ramp southbound in Tamarack Avenue.

Book. Vehicle fire. Engine 113 and engine 114. Northbound 15 south of Rainbow Valley Boulevard. At northbound 15 south of Rainbow Valley Boulevard. Carl said, ALS response, unconscious, engine 212, and RA 212, at 2747, Woodwind Road.

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1: Truck 126.
0: Truck 126, we've contacted the resident of 504 North Citrus. Bit of a language barrier, but they denied any alarm activation or anyone else living there. A little confused though, because on your address here you said space 44. This is not a trailer park. Are you possibly thinking about a different address?
1: Stand by

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1: Okay, copy. We're going to clear.

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0: Northcom, engine 114, we've cleared northbound 15 from Mission all the way to the Skills for UTL. We're going to clear.
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And RA 135. 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
1: Go ahead.
0: Be advised, we passed the reported location. We didn't see the vehicle that was in the notes.
1: Yeah, copy. We're headed down Del Dios. We'll turn around at L. Turn back around behind us. Date and Elmer up on our left.
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0: 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We're going to continue to Elm, which is our next left.
1: Copy. We'll head down Dayton. See if we find anything.

0: 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You're gonna have to turn around again, come back up to Del Dios. 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
0: 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Right. RA 131, do you copy that, Charlie?
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2: 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We're not able to make access. 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
3: 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Creekside Meadow Apartment, 1750 Arnold Way, respond to Charlie.
2: Earlier in the week. Where do I go to make access at this time?
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Apartment 602.

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And RA-141. At 1220, Armor Light Drive. Apartment 302.

0: 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Choke 131. At 15,402, Highland Valley Road.
1: San Diego, engine 33 on request, engine 3378, engine 3388, medic 280, medic 80, a truck 131, USAR 12, squad 57, a traffic collision delta response, total vehicle TC with person trapped, a 15402 Highland Valley Road, on 11 India, 11 Juliet.

Encinitas. Rescue traffic collision expanded. Battalion 233, Engine 232, Truck 241, Medic 232, and Supervisor 241. Southbound 5 is Manchester AV. At southbound 5 is Manchester Avenue.

0: 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Respond 1 Charlie 1 Echo.
1: 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Engine 211, RA212, and Oceanside Lifeguards. 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At 121 South Pacific Street.

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Sick person. Engine 211 and RA 211. 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

0: 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This is going to be an extinguished 10x10 fire. If you have the duty, investigator, contact my cell phone. 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

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Engine 217 and RA217. Alex Road Skate Park. At 3300 Alex Road.

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Breathing problems. Engine 102 and RA-102. La Costa Glen. At 1950, Silverleaf Circle. P-225.

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ALS response, back pain, engine 111, and medic 110. 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

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And RA-131. 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
0: I don't know if you're still on the line with them, but it sounds like Sheriff passed us, probably thinking we were staging, and they went down to the actual house. You've got the history in this house with the going to the wrong address, correct?
1: I copy Engine 112. They just told me that they had a unit at scene. I'm assuming that's probably going to be one of the same thing that you saw, but I did advise them that they could cancel.
0: All right, copy. Thank you.
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La Costa Glen Glenbrook skilled nursing. At 1950, Calle Barcelona. Room 48A.

0: 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That clearance is now roll blower has been granted.
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0: 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This ended up triaging to a lift assist. Did you want RA 144 to continue?
1: They cancel.
0: Nothing copies. 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

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Is this central for six persons? Alpine Station 17 is responding to Charlie.

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ALS response. Chest pain. 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
1: North Com, this is engine 124. Do you have traffic for RA 124?
0: Engine 124, affirmative. I was just trying to confirm their status. I'm still showing them responding.
1: Copy. You can show them on scene the same time as engine 124.
0: Northam copies. Thank you.

Escondido. ALS response, seizure. Engine 137, and RA 137. At 934, North Beach Street.

Escondido. BLS response. Sick person. Engine 137. And RA 132. At 1357. York Avenue.

Virginia Police Department County call. We have issued a sig alert. Nimitz Boulevard and West Point Loma Boulevard due to police activity. Nimitz from West Point Loma to Tennyson Street is closed in both directions. It is expected to last for an unknown duration of time. San Diego Police clear county call.

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ALS response. Breathing problems. Engine 133 and RA 133 at 1164 Avocado Avenue.

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ALS response. Abdominal pain. Engine 141. And RA-141. 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Biocitos de Oro.

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1: 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They'll have someone waiting at the back gate for you.
0: Right, Captain X-ray.

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ALS response. 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Chalk 141. And RA 143. 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

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BLS response. Sick person. Engine 137. And RA 131. At 2073. Audubon Glen.

from Arcos. A known problem. Engine 141 and RA 142 at West San Marcos Boulevard and South Bend Avenue.

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Engine 132 and RE132. Orange Glen High School. At 2200 Glen Ridge Road.

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2: What?
3: North Palmyra 124, our patient eloped. If you can just let Sheriff know, she's heading eastbound on Shadow Ridge, but us and VLS are going to be clearing here shortly.
2: Northern copies. Patient eloped will be heading eastbound on Shadow Ridge. Units going available.

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At 1401 North Coast Highway.

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Engine 111 and medic 114. 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

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Brookdale Oceanside. At 3524, Lake Boulevard. Room 219.

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0: 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I got pull number 310159. 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

0: 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At 1668, Hermosita Drive.
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Engines. 231, 261, 262, 265, and 251. Truck 241. And medic 263. El Apajo. FA. ALS response. Unconscious. 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And medic 262. 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

The Oceanside Fire Department would like to thank Chief Lucifer Keener for his 27 years of dedicated service to the Oceanside community and the Oceanside Fire Department. Lou was hired in 1999 as part of the famed Oceanside Fire Academy No. 1 and rose through the ranks to the Division Chief of Training. We thank you for your commitment interest of the firefighters on the department. 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

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Again, last four are 3974.

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Engine 141 and RA-141. At 1560 Capalina Road. 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
0: 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It'd probably be 5 minutes out.

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0: 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The water is not at this address. 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

0: Sorry, D75, that building number is going to be 202850. 202850. 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

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Engine 135 and RA 144 at 739 West 11th Avenue.

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0: 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It'll be 539 West 11th Avenue.
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0: 539 West 11th Avenue.
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2: 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BLS response. 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Engine 134. And RA 124, at 2335, East Valley Parkway, Suite C,

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2: 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It looks like 161 and 3377 are closer than we are.

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0: 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No threat at this time. We'll keep it in patrol status. 11-13.
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0: 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We'll be investigating with RA 123 at this time. 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
2: 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I'm going to have all the neighbors shelter in place, and I think that we can handle with just ourselves in the RA.
1: 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Working with RA-123 to shelter in place. 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We can go and cancel all the other units. 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
4: He's keeping engine 123, truck 126, RA-123, cancel all units. The call did come from
5: him. I see. Pendleton Fire.
0: Hi. SDG&E is on scene. They're walking up towards you now.
1: Copy that. Thank you. Let me know when you've... been able to make contact with all the residents on the other side, and we'll clear you.
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5: Long rifle. The inspector that was headed your way had a mechanical problem with his truck, so he's on foot walking towards your location. If someone can meet him and give him a ride to assist.
2: 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We're working at...
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1: 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We can go and clear truck 126.
2: 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Additionally, all addresses on the opposite side have been notified.
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ALS response. 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At 2151 South Santa Fe Avenue.

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2: 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Respond on San Diego Medair 1.
3: Interstate 15 southbound.

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3: 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We'll get all that for you in a second.
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1: Go for Reach
0: 21. 250 impounds, Peyton Airway, questionable consciousness, vision keeps going in and out.
1: 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Thank you.
0: Also, Reach 21, we're currently wetting down your LZ. We do have multiple vehicles lining the LZ, but all of them are unoccupied and won't be moving.
1: Reach 21 copies. Thank you. And I'm sorry, was that 250 pounds on the patient?
0: That's affirmative, 250.
1: Thank you very much. We will see you in about 5.

0: Reach Chile 1, Patrol 55, I have a visual on you. At this time, your winds are 7 to 10 out of the west-southwest. Your LZ is clear and debris-free. Known hazards are parked vehicles, star poles and trees that run north to south along Highway 79, and a short height livestock fence. You can see our LZ, and you are clear land.
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Engine 121 and RA 126. At 1150, Nancy Way.

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2: 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Keeping it on patrol status.
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0: 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Engine 124 and RA 142, nothing, Kaiser, San Marcos.
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ALS response, hemorrhage. Engine 213, and RA 213. At 3631, Kiefer Street.

Diego. Cat call check comments. Engine 134. Southbound 15 at Rancho Bernardo Road. At Interstate 15 southbound.

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Commercial fire alarm. Engine 144. San Alejo Middle School. 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

USC, QSC. I don't know how I'm coming in, but southbound 15, traffic starts to slow at Citricado Parkway, and then just gets worse. KAJ 6, you're on one.

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Southbound 5 South Wolf Tamarack AB. At Southbound 5 South Wolf Tamarack Avenue.

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1: Over Humane.
0: We had relay information reference a cat that was hit by a vehicle and injured in the city of El Cajon. Are you clear to copy that address? Or you may switch to TAC.
1: I'm switching to TAC 1.
0: It's going to be in front of 128 East Chase in El Cajon in the bicycle lane. I do have a caller name and number if you'd like it.

0: Affirm. Just confirming, is the cat still alive?
1: It is alive, and he said it is injured.
0: What's the caller's name and number?
1: The first is Jay, last is Tella. That's Tom Edward Lincoln Lincoln Adam, with the phone number 619-760-9343.
0: 10-4, did he advise the caller of the cat?
1: He did not.
0: 10-4, thank you for letting us know. We'll put a report in for it.
1: Okay, thanks. I'll be clear, Jack.
0: Thank you.
2: 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Nevis, BLS response, fall, engine 232, and medic 232, Belmont Village Senior Living Cardiff, at 3535 Manchester Avenue. Room 105.

Engine 276, RA 270, Gresham Rescue Engine 276. Respond for a motor vehicle accident, southbound I-5, south of Las Pulgas. Southbound I-5, south of Las Pulgas. Respond on command to TAC 2. Timeout 1352.

0: 273 has been released from the range. 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
1: San Diego, Rainbow Crew 5, release from the range incident. 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
0: Okay. We're south of Carmel Valley on a traffic delay on the north side.
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Rancho Santa Fe. 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

0: Northbound, track 126.
1: Track 126.
0: Northbound, track 126. We're going to need an additional, ambulance. He's starting to us.
1: Truck 126, I copy additional ambulance. Confirming VLS.
0: That's affirmative.

0: Pendleton Fire, Rescue Engine 276, RA 270 on scene. Two vehicle TC, moderate damage. This is going to be in the center divide. Looks like all occupants are out of the vehicle. We'll be assessing for injuries.
1: Rescue Engine 276 and RA 270 are on scene. Two vehicles, assessing for injuries. 1406.
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0: 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Break VLS 126, truck 126.
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0: VLS 126, as you're coming into our scene, it's going to be a separate vehicle that's going to be closer to Cypress. It's going to be on the west side of Civic Center. You'll see it. The SO is on scene with them. There's one patient there needs an assessment. We haven't made it to them yet.
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0: 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We are on that motor vehicle accident, southbound I-5.
1: 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We've got engine 327 en route. 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
1: Check.
2: And 5, sir. I got these real show you in round.
0: And what units have assigned to this incident?
2: Well, we currently have Chief 2706, Chief 2707, Engine 327 in route, and I'm waiting for the
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2: We're going to have Brush 272, Brush 277, Brush 278, Water Tender 274, or correction, 270, and we've also got Oceanside Water Tender in route.
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1: 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Two, I copy you responding.

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1: Just trying to ascertain if water tower 270 is responding.
0: Negative, it was negative, dispatch. Would you like them to respond?
1: Affirmative, you can have them respond.

223 Bravo, be advised that a comm package is going to be FSD, Command 11, Tone 1, utilizing VFIRE 22 and VFIRE 23. Additionally, temporary air-to-ground 59 has been advised. 1416.

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2: The range is cleared. Troops have evacuated the area. And I'm walking to the fire now.
1: Troops are walking from the area. Range is clear.
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2: That's affirmative. We have about 3 to 4 acres of active fire rake. Light flashing fuels with an east wind at about 10 miles per hour. And we'll wait for the rest of the resources coming on scene to start taking action.
1: Copy that. It's going to be 3 to 4 acres of active fire. Winds east, 10 miles per hour at this time. Engine 327, are you going to be taking IC at this time?
2: That's negative. It'll be Chief
1: 2706. Copy. I show Chief 2707 is already on scene. He may be taking over.
3: Tell them fire, Chief 2706, arriving on scene.
1: 2706 is on scene at 1423.

0: to all county agencies. This is a pro, neg pro cooperators. This is a pro notification to all county employees. This camp fountain was a notification of veg fire at range 223 Bravo, approximately 3 to 4 acres at this time, burning and impact. Pendleton is on scene conducting it. Smoke will be visible. We are not requesting any outside agency assistance at this time. We're on XSD Command 11, Tone 1. Speed fire 22 and 23. Air to ground 5-9. All pro operators stand by. Check back. On speed fire 21. Timeout 14-26.
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0: Escondido. Traffic collision. Engine 131 and RA-131 at West 11th Avenue and South Redwood Street.
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1: 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Very clear.

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ALS response. Abdominal pain. Truck 126. And RA 121. Downstairs apartment. At 148. Terracina Way. Apartment 3.

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BLS response. Fall. Engine 102, and RA 102. At Alga Road and Almaden Lane.

Encinitas, allergies, engine 232, and medic 232, at 2182, South Coast Highway 101.

0: 136 negative there via Marco, correction, East Vista Way and Barsby Street.
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0: 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The BLS response, fall. 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
1: 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Medic 110, you can cancel.
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0: 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I believe VLS 213 was headed to the call on via Marco.
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Tell the fire chief 2706 on exit seat 11. Stair prone conditions. On scene at range 223 of a fire and grass brush field approximately 2 acres in size with a low to moderate rate of spread. Potential for 30 acres and no spotting at this time. Winds out of the west southwest at 10 miles per hour sustained. I'll be establishing 23 IC.

He's establishing 23IC fire and grass, 2 acres, slow to moderate, potential for up to 30 acres, 1453 hours.

Escondido, commercial fire alarm, engine 131, and truck 131, Redwood Terrace, at 710 West 13th Avenue.

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2: Stand by, I think somebody else might be calling the stolen.
3: Potentially having one burn team nursing it back all the way to two tracks.
0: That's affirmative. The captain from 27 is walking down. I feel comfortable burning it off of here, starting here, and then have it take itself from there. If you concur with that, we'll set up one burn team and can walk it out, because that two track drive walk along all the way at the bottom.
3: Yeah, I want to start at the two track and head fire.
0: You're totally unreadable.
3: I'd start at the fire's edge at this point and walk back towards the two tracks. But that is concurred with the burn team and holding.
0: Copy. Brush 278, off. Come over to where I'm at right now, please.
4: Copy. Let me just find where you're at.
5: Confirma 8 o 10 5.

0: on command. Yeah, go ahead. Hey, come over here to where I'm at, please. Yeah, copy.
1: All units on the 2-3 incident, we're going to be swapping over.
2: Joe, I think he's calling you.
3: Okay, I'm going back there.

0: We're double 05 to 37. We're double 05. Yeah, good afternoon. I'm Black. I have emergency switch line 361 626 circuit 988.
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0: 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I'll show you the map on 7.

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1: 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Engine 131, did you have traffic?
0: We're in the area, unable to locate. Do you have a...
1: Everyone, we are still on the line with them. It is a translation call, so we're trying to get further. Stand by.
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3: Yeah, that guy was KJ6JUS. And he came in strong, not at first, but then he picked up, and he said he was in Oceanside.
4: Oceanside? Wow, what kind of... He must have been down in the mud with his power. I could barely hear him. I couldn't get his call sign. What was his call sign again?
3: Kilo Juliet 6, Juliet Uniform Sierra. Eric Ackley. He lives on Cardiff Bay Drive, Oceanside.
5: I know that guy. WB0YCQ.
3: Oh, he just jumped in. Joe and I were QSI Y-ing to. We finished our skid and we were going over to the repeater. And he jumped in.
5: You guys doing CW?
3: Roger, roger. We do that a few times a week if we can schedule it.
5: Steven, I know him. He comes to our lunches and everything, and we talk to him daily.
3: Oh, good. I'll shoot him an email. And, I'll tell him that I'll give him our schedule anytime he wants to join us. But Joe, we got to do something with your antenna because I was hearing him pretty good.
4: Now, I was only getting one or two of his words. It's very weak. I've been wanting to do something about my antenna, but I'm getting too old to be climbing up on a roof and changing things. So I'm not sure what I'm going to do.
3: Well, we can get you help. I'm not going to be climbing, but, you just got to ask.
4: We did that about a couple of months ago, and nobody responded.
3: Oh, okay. Well, do it again,
4: Maybe

0: going to do is start talking with a shaky voice and acting feeble. Anyway, yeah, I'd appreciate some help, but I'm not getting it. Let's see, I had something to say. I'll think about it. Up to you.
1: Yeah, so, good. I'll shoot him an email and tell him when we were on. So, yeah, maybe I'll put out another query for you and see if any young bodies can... We've got some young bodies in the club that... well, and you don't... What are you, just climbing a ladder, right?
0: Yeah, what I would like to do is get a longer pole and maybe put another 5 feet on what I have now and see if my antenna's still any good. It's a portable antenna. It's an old Chameleon N-Fed, and I'm not sure, maybe I can use a new one.
1: Yeah, you know, there are out there, and so what are you running? Is it a dipole?
0: It's an N-Fed, long wire.
1: Oh, okay. So how long is it?
0: Like I said, it's portable. I think it's only 60 feet, and I'm using a tuner.
1: Yeah, can you go any longer?
0: Not much longer. I got a very short backyard. I don't think maybe I can go more than 10, 15 feet.
1: Yeah. What's the unun up? What is that up? How far up?
0: Unfortunately, it's only about 10 feet high.
1: Oh, yeah. I think you get it up even another 5 would help. Here I bought a 21-foot telescoping mask, and it was pretty reasonable, and it's pretty beefy, and mine's up 21 feet.
0: Yeah, I may just forget about what I have now and buy a new one. I've been looking at telescoping antenna mounts and poles, and I'm very close to trying to figure which one I'm on. I do need at least 5 feet, a minimum of 5 feet more.
1: Well, you could do 21 feet, right?
0: Oh yeah, easily.
1: All right, well, let me look it up. I ordered it on Amazon, and I'll send you, and you can look it. I think they have shorter ones and longer ones.
0: Very good. I appreciate it.
1: And I think it was pretty reasonable. I can't remember. But anyway, I'll dig it up and send you the info. And, okay. Very good. I know you're busy on Friday, but I think I'm okay tomorrow because I don't have ukulele.
0: If I can get my stuff out of the way by 12 noon, I'll let you know. By the way, I just thought of what I wanted to talk about. That little meeting we had this morning in the new place there, if we ever go back there again, I think we would like to suggest that they don't put a bunch of magpies next to us.
1: Oh. Yeah. Well, fortunately, they came in at the end.
0: I couldn't believe all the noise they brought with them. Oh, my God. Anyway, yeah, then at the last, I couldn't hear anybody speaking at the table.
1: KC6MIE. Well, we'll be at Denny's back next time. And I probably... Ken Lindley, he voted for if we go to someplace else, maybe we can get the outside patio at Z Cafe.
0: Yeah, weather's getting much better now. That'll be good. Okay, Stephen, I'm going to run, and I hope you have a good weekend and a happy 4th.
1: Hey, you too. And if you can get on, shoot me an email for tomorrow afternoon. As far as I know, I'm free. KC6MIE.
0: Very good. I'll do that. Okay. KD6KUE is clear.
1: KC6MIE is clear.

0: It's Indiana Reach 21. Indiana Reach 21, we are out at the helicopter. We were wondering if Medic 26 wanted us to go to the fire station, fly over there, if they're transporting this way.
1: Say what?

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1: State Road, Country Charlie to Delta.
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0: San Diego, Halifax, we're ready to pick up. Just slight winds out of the west. 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

Delmar, overdose, truck 241, and medic 251. 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

0: que bajaron de la ambulancia que indicaste.
1: The ops, on command. It crossed the road, but couldn't hold it, so he's trying to reevaluate it. My suggestion is go to the road and burn it off the road, and come down.
0: Unas enfermeras ingresaron con sillas y mesas. A ver si no están ahí donde siempre se ponen al lado de Soriana, por la puerta de entrada.
1: I agree. Let's pull out of here and reevaluate and then take it from Bassillon. Want to meet back up at Bassillon?

0: Ron, go ahead, I'm at Air One.
1: Hey, we're going to hook around here. 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
0: Air Reach 21, this is Joel 25. And Air One, finally got you. We got dirt, unwanted, level, no obstructions, at your own discretion.

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1: 4156.
0: Yeah, this is Clovis. You can try to stand by 470D3-T5-517.
1: Hey, you know, okay, I get standby switch 473-T5-517. 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
0: Yeah, standby.

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1: 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Vegetation fire. Camp Pendleton, range 223 Alpha. No further details. KJ6, you're on mic.
2: Yeah, that's been going on for a while. They're just adding more engines. And I had a 223 Bravo, so I don't know if it's got into another range or what.
1: I'm sorry, Ron, I didn't know you put it out.
2: No, I didn't put it out because it hasn't been doing much, and it's on the other side of the impact area to the west.
1: Copy that, KAJ6, you're on mic.
2: I've been outside, so I'll take a look at the camera. KAJ6, HSQ.
1: Yeah, my map shows Alpha, it shows 223, but it does not show Bravo, so obviously the same, pretty much same location. KJ6, you're on mic.
2: Yeah, I think they're all kind of numerical, and if you look at the one that's up on the web page, it's, you know, skips a bunch. Yeah, it looks like they got a little bit more smoke going there, and it looks like it may be more than one fire. KAJ6, HSQ.

back at 1423, it was 3 to 4 acres. The frequencies are XSD Command 11, Air the Ground 59, unless they boarded it up when I was outside, there was an Air the Ground, boarded up for KG6 HSQ.

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I see you have a medium two-story townhouse with a four-door sedan into the first story. 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

0: Kong 3 Alpha, aircraft 330, Tanker 122, Tanker 71, Copter 611, Copter 11, Engine 3378, Engine 3388, Engine 3348, Engine 334, Engine 3391, Engine 3382, Engine 3365, Engine 280, Engine 80, Water Tender 27, Engine 85, Transport Dozer 3342, Transport Dozer 3345, Senegal Fire Center Crew 1, Fox Fire Center Crew 1, Resignation Fire in the area of Cobalt Street and Raymond Avenue. They're on SDU 2, so on set at 7, CFTAC 8, CFTAC 1 for the Raymond IC.
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0: Oh, you guys responding to the vegetation fire in the area of Caldwell Street and Raymond Avenue in Campbell. All units responding to the vegetation fire in the area of Caldwell Street and Raymond Avenue in Campbell.
1: It's 473-T5-517 at Z16686 at 7 a.m.
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Raymond, I see 3 by 10 33, please. Can you landline when you have a moment?

0: scene. What are your wishes?
1: Fire, rescue 7-4 is in the area. Switching over.
2: This is Clovis. I recently have a report that I did open switch 473-T5-517.
0: Rush 274 for my team.
2: Okay.
1: Rush 274, you're extremely broken. Can you repeat your traffic?
2: 6666. That was separating parallel.
0: Officer MyC, what's the best access? Is it 223 side or dump side?
1: 223 side, where my rig is parked. I'm going to have to take that two track, take the black all the way over there and try to prevent it from the heavies right there in that corner, going up to, from Buffalo and going up to the dump area. Ariano have the instructions and they'll tie in with 278.
0: Rest 271, come to your location.

0: Rush 276, send us a fire. Do you have traffic?
1: Go ahead, Rush 276.
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1: 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Over.
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0: time. 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
0: Brush 277, Pendleton Fire. 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
2: So I'm over here by the dump. If 1277 got on scene, I have a small track that we can probably just stop this from growing. I don't have a problem with it going towards the impact area, but we can probably prevent it from going any more in the heavies. There's a small two-track that they can probably get in here and do some work in.
1: Seven to the dump location. Rush 677.
2: That is affirmative. And if and I'll get Zulu, if they finish with what they're doing, they possibly can drive around also on their end. Come up on B-Fire 23.
1: Copy. Once they get here, I'll notify you and I'll have them up on 2-3.

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2: At 2008, Mark Avenue. Brooke. Person down. Engine 114, and medic 11. Northbound 15 south of 76. At northbound 15 south of 76.

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1: That's firm. I'd like to request T-Motor to do a soft closure on Basel northbound at the F-43 area.
0: Close down Basilone North in the 43 area.
2: 11 Medical 11, confirm response.
3: Engine 11 Medical 11, person down in northbound 15 south of Highway 76 on 4 Charlie.
4: Hospital.
0: See, just for information, the transmission is a little garbled. I'm just trying to confirm. Basilone North to the, in the 43 area, is that correct? You want shut down?
1: Basilone from Las Colgan to 53 area.
0: Happy. So from Las Colgan to the 53 area, Basilone shut down. I need you to confirm that that's what you want. Colgan to Basilone. In the 53 area.
1: I see, that's affirmative.
0: I copy that. We'll go ahead and advise PMO.

0: 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We're probably just going to have to burn it off. Just stand by right there.
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0: Just let you guys know, it's going to be on the left-hand shoulder in the number one lane. Looks like Steve's on scene with almost a hard closure of the northbound 15.

front wheel because it's going right back into the impact. So let it keep burning that way. I just want to clear up this right here. Right down here, I'm good with.

Weigh in on 23. Into the heavies over here, so we just cleaning it up. I wanted to prevent you from getting in the heavies where you're at, so I can see you up on that ridge, correct, by the telephone pole? That's why we're clearing this up, so we don't cross over.

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0: Good. Advised by PMO that they're going to have to activate the area guards for that road closure, and they just want to ascertain that it's going to be just be Vassalon and Polkas intersection to the 53 area,
4: but not the 43 area.
3: On Vassalon, just north of the 43 area, northbound direction only, extending all the way, let's call it the AFP. Northbound only closure from just north of the 43 area to the ASB ammunition supply point.
5: Service.
0: ASP. Northbound traffic only. Vassalon Polkas to the 53 all the way to the ASP.
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1: Angel 111 North. Just want to make sure you copy the notes and if you need additional units.
2: 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Thank you.

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1: Just confirming a resource, do you have Rush 277 working directly with you and you're working in conjunction with you?
0: 327 and Brush 277, that's over here with me. The fire established on the other side of the canyon, going up that canyon, and we're trying to see a way to tie it in. Might have to tie it in the 219. They're walking it out right now. Zulu is going to be 276 and 271, and they're on your side cleaning up that area. From getting into the heavies on the side near Bathroom. Establish the sun heavies, but not the initial heavies.
1: Resources.
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1: Alright,
0: at this time, like of Lisa is okay, that did the energized station 988-393 at D140-734, completed, and that's it, we're saying energized station. Time off 1534, time on 1614. Same time, like of Lisa is online order, energized token, be circa 988. Recall is going right now on the cruise in the clear. Changes as noted on the switch plan.
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1: 1614. 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Echo's 12-figure circuit 988. Recoding came to normal. Should clear the circuit. System changes are shown present.
0: There you have it. That is correct. Thank you as well.
2: 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Going Fire Division Alpha on Command 11. 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

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At Rice Canyon Road and Clearwater Road.

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At 714, North Coast Highway.